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0: AP News, I'm Ben Thomas. Two major immigration opinions from the Supreme Court today. It's cleared the way for the Trump administration to potentially revive a policy once used to turn back migrants seeking asylum at the U.S.-Mexico border. The policy limited the number of people who could apply each day. And Elliot Spaggett outlines the other ruling.
1: The Supreme Court decided that the Trump administration acted within its authority when it ended temporary legal protections for immigrants from Haiti and Syria. But really, this decision could have a much bigger impact. It could affect all 1.3 million people from 17 countries covered by temporary protected status, TPS, which allows the Homeland Security Secretary to let people remain in the United States with work authorizations if they deem it unsafe for return due to a natural disaster like an earthquake or civil strife. The plaintiffs in this case said that the Trump administration failed to adequately consider conditions in Haiti and Syria, and in the case of the Haitians, that it acted with racial animus toward them. A 6-3 majority, the conservative majority, rejected those arguments.
0: In Venezuela, people are searching the rubble for survivors after two major earthquakes, at least 188 known dead. A UN maritime agency has paused the evacuation of ships by a new route through the Strait of Hormuz after an attack on a vessel. And Lisa Dwyer reports.
2: A 74-year-old man convicted of killing his wife has become the oldest person to be executed in Florida in modern times. Authorities say Dusty Ray Spencer received a lethal injection for the 1992 stabbing death of his wife, Karen. It's Florida's ninth execution this year. Florida corrections records dating to 1924 show the oldest inmates last executed in Florida were both 72. Another 74-year-old Florida inmate is set to be executed on July 14th for killing in 1982. I'm Lisa Dwyer.
0: This is AP News. AP's David Billers at a celebration.
3: Here in Rome, a party is taking shape to celebrate the 80th birthday of the iconic Vespa scooter. Featured in films for decades, from Roman Holiday to Talented Mr. Ripley, and more recently, the animated film Luca. People have come from all over. Close by, France and Germany. Further away, Portugal, driving the entire way here, one guy. And we spoke to a group of people who came all the way from Australia. For them, the Vespa evokes the nostalgia of decades past, the open road, and freedom. It's an event that's going to start today here at the Stadio Olimpico, and it will conclude on Saturday with a parade of thousands of Vespas through Rome's center. A big spectacle for everyone here in Rome.
0: 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I'm Ben Thomas. 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

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Hey, hey, I'm that geek like me, you know it's Y-W-O.

talking about. They ain't talking about none. What they talking about? They ain't talking about none. What they talking about? They ain't talking about none. What they talking about? They ain't talking about none. Huh? They ain't talking about none. Hi. What they talking about? They ain't talking about none. What they talking about? They ain't talking about none. What they talking about? They ain't talking about none. What they talking about? They ain't talking about none. Huh? They ain't talking about none. Pickable, I just put them bookers in my chain. Pickable, 80 pointers like a Kobe game. Pickable, 7-6.

0: know my loot. 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
1: Surprise. This that check and cheese.
0: Pickable.
1: Let me FaceTime my op. I'm up the street.
0: Pickable.
1: Yes, AGs. I'm putting something to sleep.
0: Pickable.
1: He on the ground. I praise God and start stumping feet.
0: Pickable.
1: I put 10 on his face. My shooter playing.
0: Pickable.
1: I hit it from the back. I told her move her hands.
0: Pickable.
1: Then slap where her up at.
0: Pickable.
1: On your top. I'm with Dot. Don't look back.
0: What they talking

0: hey, that's my. Hey, that's my. Hey, with all that fake. Hey, ain't the one to play with. Hey. Pull off in a lamb, double pocket all that tams. Mister, get off on your mans. If he ain't you disrespect, you better follow up with hands. Losses to the neck, but now I'm trophied up. I'm saying like, bing, bop, boom, boom, boom, bop, bam. The type I'm on, you wouldn't understand. The type of skits I'm on, you wouldn't understand. Big dog business, I would not hold your hand.
1: Broke business, I cannot be your man. Never got a loop until we open up that can. Damn, alley hoop me bands, I'm a slam. Jam freak, I like my Mac touching yams. Pay that op shit around me, I'ma tell you turn it off. Heard what happened to your mans, not sorry for your loss. Should've prayed before them shooters came and nailed to the cross. I let your boy get a pass, be lucky you saw. For real.
0: What they talking about?
1: They talking about nothing.
0: What they talking about?
1: They talking about nothing.
0: What they talking about?
1: They talking about nothing.
0: What they talking about?
1: They talking about nothing.
0: Huh? They ain't talking about nothing. Hey, what they talking about?
1: They talking about nothing.
0: What they talking about?
1: They talking about nothing.
0: What they talking about?
1: They talking about nothing.
0: What they talking about?
1: They talking about nothing.
0: Huh? They ain't talking about nothing. Pickable.
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1: Hey, young Metro, I don't trust you. 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
0: Trust is a mother.
3: AP News, I'm Ben Thomas. In Venezuela, crews are searching beneath collapsed buildings for survivors after a pair of devastating earthquakes, 7.2 and 7.5 magnitude.

0: altitude. At least 188 people are known dead, and rescue teams are racing to northern areas of the country. Secretary of State Marco Rubio on the U.S. response.
1: We've already stood up our disaster response teams at the Department of State and our humanitarian efforts. It's something we did very well in Jamaica after that storm, and it's something we're really prepared to do now. So I've already spoken to Secretary Hegseth. The Department of War is going to have to play a big logistical role here because they have the ability to land in challenging places.
0: In other news, the Supreme Court's allowing the Trump administration to end temporary legal protection for Haitian and Syrian immigrants. In all, it could affect nearly 1.3 million people from 17 countries on temporary protected status. The Supreme Court's also cleared the way for the administration to revive a restrictive policy for asylum seekers. Fresh economic data, the government's final estimate of first quarter growth, came in at a solid 2.1%. And Sagar Magani reports the Fed's preferred inflation gauge hit a three-year high.
2: Consumer prices were up 4.1% last month from a year earlier, the biggest annual jump since April 2023. Rising gas prices were a big factor, though they have fallen sharply since President Trump announced a peace deal with Iran. Stubbornly high inflation is still a problem for the Fed, which has kept its key interest rate unchanged after earlier signaling some cuts this year. Some economists now predict the central bank may lift rates. New Chairman Kevin Warsh said last week the Fed's committed to getting inflation down to its 2% target.
3: We've missed for 5 years, and we're going to fix that.
2: But gave no signs of how. Sagar Magani, Washington.
0: Stocks closed mixed. This is AP News. Native American tribes have been marking the 150th anniversary of the Battle of Greasy Grass. Ed Donahue reports it's also known as the Battle of Little Bighorn.
4: Tribes came together on a sweltering day in June of 1876 to defeat Lieutenant Colonel George Armstrong Custer and more than 200 of his troops.
5: I don't have nothing good to say about Custer. You know, the stories that I've heard of this man, you know, he was no human being, it almost sounds like.
4: William Goodbird is a traditional singer from the Spirit Lake Dakota Nation. On this day, he is celebrating the victory of his people. Reenactments illustrate the battle. Teresa Longturkey is with Lower Brule Sioux Tribe.
6: It's overwhelming. It's amazing to see so many people come in remembrance.
4: Custer's defeat stunned Americans on what was the country's 100th anniversary. I'm Ed Donahue.
0: 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I'm Ben Thomas. 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
1: AP News, I'm Ben Thomas. Venezuelans have been searching for survivors beneath the rubble of collapsed buildings, the U.S. among a number of countries responding.
2: The U.N. Office for the Coordination of Humanitarian Affairs is facilitating the deployment of urban search and rescue teams.
1: U.N. spokesman Stephane Dujarric.
2: This will be a long haul. There will be the immediate response to the devastation of the earthquake, but it will continue for months to come.
1: At least 188 people are known to have been killed. More are feared dead. Elsewhere, a UN maritime agency has paused the evacuation of ships through the Strait of Hormuz. Sagar Magani explains.
3: The plan was to move stranded vessels out of the Persian Gulf through the strait, and several tankers did go through. But that's now on hold after the British military says a projectile hit a vessel off Oman's coast. It's unclear who fired on the ship. The report came hours after Iran warned vessels to stop using the route without its permission. The alternate passage would relieve pressure on the global economy and remove Tehran's main source of leverage in peace talks. While visiting the Gulf, Secretary of State Marco Rubio said the U.S. is committed to ensuring vessels can use the new route.
4: If that stops, then we're going to have a problem.
3: Sagar Magani, Washington.
1: The Fed's preferred inflation gauge hit a three-year high in May. Consumer prices up 4.1% from a year earlier as gas prices peaked. Two major immigration opinions from the Supreme Court. One clears the way for the Trump administration to revive a restrictive policy for asylum seekers, a second allowing an end to temporary legal protections for Haitian and Syrian immigrants. And New York City's Rent Guidelines Board has approved a rent freeze for rent-stabilized tenants. Mayor Zoran Mamdani had promised a freeze for 1 million apartments in his campaign. This is AP News. A new study suggests humans and great apes giggle in similar ways, dating back 15 million years. Ed Donahue has the story.
5: Just like people, many animals share a laugh, but the giggles don't sound the same. For rats, it's an ultrasonic squeak. But apes sound more like humans. Researchers in Britain examined recordings of laughter from four young children and 13 apes in captivity who were tickled during playtime. Compared to apes, human laughter has gotten faster and more complex. There's context based on the reason for laughing. One of the authors of the study says humans are very similar to great apes because we've been laughing in a similar way for 15 million years. I'm Ed Donahue.
1: And there's a giraffe on the loose in the Texas Hill Country. It escaped from a private ranch nearly 2 weeks ago. There are more stories at apnews.com. I'm Ben Thomas. Thanks for listening.
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8: Yeah. Yeah. Sweet. I said what I said. I'd rather be famous instead. I let all that get to my head.

0: try. You could use a revamp with a new vibe, sis. I don't need a big feature or a new sidekick. I don't need a new fan, cause my boo like it. I don't need to wear a wig to make you like it. I'm a two-time, you ain't new, I'd win. Throw a shot like you tryna have a foot fight then. All my ops waiting for me to be you, I bet. Say, I got drive, I don't need a car. Money really all that we fiending for. I'm doing things they ain't seen before. Bands ain't dumb, but extreme is all. I'm a demon lord, fall off what, I ain't seen the horse. Called your bluff, better cite the source. Fame yeah. Ain't something that I need no more.
1: Yeah, cause trick?
0: I said what I said, I'd rather be famous instead. I let all that get to my head. 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

0: AP News, I'm Ben Thomas. Venezuelans have been searching for survivors beneath the rubble of collapsed buildings, the U.S. among a number of countries responding.
1: The U.N. Office for the Coordination of Humanitarian Affairs is facilitating the deployment of urban search and rescue teams.
0: U.N. spokesman Stéphane Dujarric.
1: This will be a long haul. There will be the immediate response to the devastation of the earthquake, but it will continue for months to come.
0: At least 188 people are known to have been killed. More are feared dead. Elsewhere, a U.N. maritime agency has paused the evacuation of ships through the Strait of Hormuz. Sagar Magani explains.
2: The plan was to move stranded vessels out of the Persian Gulf through the strait, and several tankers did go through. But that's now on hold after the British military says a projectile hit a vessel off Oman's coast. It's unclear who fired on the ship. The report came hours after Iran warned vessels to stop using the route without its permission. The alternate passage would relieve pressure on the global economy and remove Tehran's main source of leverage in peace talks. While visiting the Gulf, Secretary of State Marco Rubio said the U.S. is committed to ensuring vessels can use the new route.
3: If that stops, then we're going to have a problem.
2: Sagar Magani, Washington.
0: The Fed's preferred inflation gauge hit a three-year high in May. Consumer prices up 4.1% from a year earlier as gas prices peaked. Two major immigration opinions from the Supreme Court. One clears the way for the Trump administration to revive a restrictive policy for asylum seekers, a second allowing an end to temporary legal protections for Haitian and Syrian immigrants. And New York City's Rent Guidelines Board has approved a rent freeze for rent-stabilized tenants. Mayor Zoran Mamdani had promised a freeze for 1 million apartments in his campaign. This is AP News. A new study suggests humans and great apes giggle in similar ways, dating back 15 million years. Ed Donahue has the story.
4: Just like people, many animals share a laugh, but the giggles don't sound the same. For rats, it's an ultrasonic squeak, but apes sound more like humans. Researchers in Britain examined recordings of laughter from four young children and 13 apes in captivity who were tickled during playtime. Compared to apes, human laughter has gotten faster and more complex. There's context based on the reason for laughing. One of the authors of the study says humans are very similar to great apes because we've been laughing in a similar way for 15 million years. I'm Ed Donahue.
0: And there's a giraffe on the loose in the Texas Hill Country. It escaped from a private ranch nearly 2 weeks ago. There are more stories at apnews.com. I'm Ben Thomas. Thanks for listening.
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1: Woke up looking for the broccoli. 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That could my seat. IP ownership. The blueprint is by

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Ghetto child, here was Blackie Miles with a smear enough. He

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1: Whatever you do, don't ever tell no you love her. 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

0: AP News, I'm Ben Thomas. Venezuelans have been searching for survivors beneath the rubble of collapsed buildings, the U.S. among a number of countries responding.
1: The U.N. Office for the Coordination of Humanitarian Affairs is facilitating the deployment of urban search and rescue teams.
0: UN spokesman Stephane Dujarric.
1: This will be a long haul. There will be the immediate response to the devastation of the earthquake, but it will continue for months to come.
0: At least 188 people are known to have been killed. More are feared dead. Elsewhere, a UN maritime agency has paused the evacuation of ships through the Strait of Hormuz. Sagar Magani explains.
2: The plan was to move stranded vessels out of the Persian Gulf through the strait, and several tankers did go through. But that's now on hold after the British military says a projectile hit a vessel off Oman's coast. It's unclear who fired on the ship. The report came hours after Iran warned vessels to stop using the route without its permission. The alternate passage would relieve pressure on the global economy and remove Tehran's main source of leverage in peace talks. While visiting the Gulf, Secretary of State Marco Rubio said the U.S. is committed to ensuring vessels can use the new route.
3: If that stops, then we're going to have a problem.
2: Sagar Magani, Washington.
0: The Fed's preferred inflation gauge hit a three-year high in May. Consumer prices up 4.1% from a year earlier as gas prices peaked. Two major immigration opinions from the Supreme Court. One clears the way for the Trump administration to revive a restrictive policy for asylum seekers, a second allowing an end to temporary legal protections for Haitian and Syrian immigrants. And New York City's Rent Guidelines Board has approved a rent freeze for rent-stabilized tenants. Mayor Zoran Mamdani had promised a freeze for 1 million apartments in his campaign. This is AP News. A new study suggests humans and great apes giggle in similar ways, dating back 15 million years. Ed Donahue has the story.
4: Just like people, many animals share a laugh, but the giggles don't sound the same. For rats, it's an ultrasonic squeak, but apes sound more like humans. Researchers in Britain examined recordings of laughter from four young children and 13 apes in captivity who were tickled during playtime. Compared to apes, human laughter has gotten faster and more complex. There's context based on the reason for laughing. One of the authors of the study says humans are very similar to great apes because we've been laughing in a similar way for 15 million years. I'm Ed Donahue.
0: And there's a giraffe on the loose in the Texas Hill Country. It escaped from a private ranch nearly 2 weeks ago. There are more stories at apnews.com. I'm Ben Thomas. Thanks for listening.
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right. These beats lay on us heavy. Honey, can you feel me?

Hey, we making sense together like we constellations in the deeper reaches. Anchor each other when the pieces weaken. I move with militant precision everywhere I go. I'm just an island in the sea of archipelagos. 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
2: From around the world, these are the latest international news headlines. The International Federation of Red Cross and Red Crescent Societies says help is needed for Venezuela earthquake search and rescue efforts, emergency shelter for displaced families, and emergency healthcare, followed by safe water and sanitation. Officials say the quake has killed more than 230 people and left thousands injured. Russia's defense ministry says air defenses intercepted 660 European drones in a nighttime attack on 12 Russian regions, as well as the Russia-held Crimean Peninsula. Australian Prime Minister Anthony Albanese tells the Australian Broadcasting Corporation his government could well beef up its social media ban for under-16s.
3: What we want to do is to make sure that the laws are as strong as possible and that they will withstand any legal challenges which are made.
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1: I'm Marcela Sanchez with an AP News Minute. A federal judge has halted President Trump's executive order that was seeking to create a federal voter list and limit who can receive a mail ballot. And a possible billionaire tax could be taking effect in California. AP correspondent Donna Warder has more.
2: California voters will decide in November whether to hit billionaires with a special tax. The proposal would impose a one-time 5% tax on people whose net worth exceeds $1 billion and who were living in California as of January 1st, 2026. The revenue would mainly fund the state's Medicaid system after federal cuts. The proposal is backed by the Service Employees International Union Healthcare Workers West. Democratic Governor Gavin Newsom opposes the measure. He and many traditional allies of the union say it's a temporary fix and would drive the ultra-wealthy out of California. I'm Donna Warner.
1: 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I'm Marcela Sanchez.
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2: I'm Marcela Sanchez with an AP News Minute. Venezuela's acting president, Delcy Rodríguez, says at least 589 people have been killed and nearly 3,000 injured after a pair of earthquakes hit the country Wednesday. Rodríguez made the announcement surrounded by government and military officials as she welcomed the arrival of rescue crews from all over the world. President Trump has suffered another legal setback in his bid to get oversight of the nation's elections.
3: A federal judge has halted the president's executive order seeking to create a federal voter list and limit who can receive a mail ballot. Two lawsuits argue the order should be found unconstitutional because the states and Congress have the power to set election rules, not the president. And the judge agreed. Another ruling in Boston yesterday blocked the president's executive order that would have required people to show proof of citizenship when registering to vote. Sagar Magani, Washington.
2: And I'm Marcela Sanchez.
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1: 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It's okay to make mistakes. 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
4: Good morning, I'm Ed Donahue with an AP News Minute. Near Washington, former Trump administration National Security Advisor John Bolton pleaded guilty to illegally retaining classified information, sealing a deal with federal prosecutors that could allow him to avoid prison time. Kelly Hayes is the U.S. attorney.
5: The mishandling of classified information can damage our relationship with allies. It can expose sensitive sources and methods, and it can jeopardize the success of our covert missions.
4: Bolton became an outspoken critic of President Trump after serving in the first administration. The president called Bolton a crazy warmonger who would have led the country into World War VI.
5: A cyber actor believed to be associated with the Islamic Republic of Iran hacked Mr. Bolton's personal email account and gained unauthorized access to some of the classified and national defense information in that account.
4: Bolton is scheduled to be sentenced in October. I'm Ed Donahue.
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4: I'm Ed Donahue with an AP News Minute. President Trump on social media is blaming Iran for a drone strike on a ship in the Strait of Hormuz and calls it a foolish violation of the ceasefire agreement. The British military said a vessel was hit by a projectile off the coast of Oman. Arsenio Dominguez, Secretary General of the International Maritime Organization, says it's being investigated.
5: The majority of the vessels are reporting either to the coordinates that we have provided that are being operated by Oman, others are responding or contacting the authorities in Iran in order to use the Northern Corridor. This particular vessel, what I can confirm to you, is that it was not contacting the authorities in Oman in order to transit following the evacuation framework.
4: President Trump says one drone hit the upper deck of the ship and damage was done, but the ship was able to proceed. He added the U.S. shot down three other drones. I'm Ed Donahue.
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8: I don't believe it. 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Hey, Ray. Hey, Sugar. Tell them who we are.
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And these are the breaks. Break it up, break it up, break it up.

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1: That's the race, that's the race.
0: And the RS says they wanna chat.
1: That's the race, that's the race.
0: And you can't split why you claim your cat.
1: That's the race, that's the race.
0: And my bill sends you a whopping bill.
1: That's the race, that's the race.
0: With 18 phone calls to Brazil.
1: That's the race, that's the race.
0: And you bought money from the mob.
1: That's the race, that's the race.
0: And yesterday you lost your job, baby.
1: That's the race.
0: Oh, well.
1: That's the race.

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1: I'm Ed Donahue with an AP News Minute. The number of dead from the Venezuela earthquakes has reached 589.
2: In cities across northern Venezuela, neighbors help each other dig through rubble to search for loved ones. After back-to-back earthquakes killed nearly 600 people and left thousands injured, acting President Delcy Rodriguez announced the new toll early Friday, surrounded by government and military officials, as she welcomed the arrival of rescue crews from all over the world. "We're going to rescue the people who are trapped," she said. "We're working tirelessly on this task." The number of casualties is expected to climb, with thousands reported missing and frantic rescue efforts continuing. Rodriguez adds crews have rescued dozens of people, saying it brings us joy that they can embrace their families and loved ones. I'm Charles Villadesma.
1: OpenAI is restricting the release of its new AI model at the request of the Trump administration. The model is currently available only to a small group of trusted partners approved by the government. I'm Ed Donahue.
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0: I'm Ed Donahue with an AP News Minute. In Los Angeles, a federal judge declared a mistrial in the arson case against Jonathan Rindernecht, the man accused of sparking the deadly 2025 Palisades fire. The judge noted 10 jurors were set on not guilty, and two others were determined to convict. This woman, Serena, identified herself as juror number 4. She was on the not guilty side.
1: I'm not saying, I don't think there was enough evidence to say he started the first fire, but say he did. I don't see why everybody else's negligence of doing things incorrectly, where he needs to be responsible for the whole Palisades. Now that's, that, you know, if there was enough proof, I'm not going to put somebody down for that entire thing. A lot happened there.
0: Prosecutors say they'll try again, saying the evidence is strong that Rindernecht is responsible for igniting the fire. The Palisades fire killed 12 people in Los Angeles and destroyed thousands of homes. I'm Ed Donahue.
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0: Estos son los sonidos de una cena. 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
1: AP News, I'm Ed Donahue. In Los Angeles, a federal judge declared a mistrial in the arson case against Jonathan Rindernecht, the man accused of sparking the deadly 2025 Palisades fire. 12 people were killed in Los Angeles. The judge noted 10 jurors were set on a not guilty verdict. Two others were determined to convict. This woman, Serena, juror number 4, was on the not guilty side.
2: I'm not saying, I don't think there was enough evidence to say he started the first fire, but say he did. I don't see why everybody else's negligence of doing things incorrectly, where he needs to be responsible for the whole Palisades. Now that's, that, you know, if there was enough proof, I'm not going to put somebody down for that entire thing. A lot happened there.
1: Prosecutors say they will try again. The number of deaths from the Venezuelan earthquakes reached more than 900. People are looking online for missing loved ones.
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1: I'm Ed Donahue with an AP News Minute. Secretary of State Marco Rubio, along with Israel and Lebanon's ambassadors, announced a framework peace agreement.
2: We believe today is the first step in that journey. And the first step is sometimes the hardest step, but it's the one we're taking together today.
1: The talks between Israel and Lebanon were separate from the interim deal that was signed last week by the leaders of the U.S. and Iran. Michael Leiter, Israel's U.S. ambassador, says the final destination is peace with Lebanon.
3: Real peace. Where both countries will live in security, where Israel's and Lebanon's sovereignty will be respected, honored, and protected. In this performance-based trilateral framework agreement, Iran is out, Hezbollah is out, and the road to peace between Israel and Lebanon is in.
1: Details of this agreement were not released. More information at apnews.com. I'm Ed Donahue.
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rhyme to explain in due time. All I know, time is a valuable thing. Watch it fly by as the pendulum swings. Watch it count down to the end of the day. The clock ticks like

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3: I'm Ed Donahue with an AP News Minute. Stocks finished lower, the Dow down 44 points. The AP's Sagar Magani reports former Trump National Security Advisor John Bolton pleaded guilty in a classified information case.
4: Bolton was charged last year with 18 counts of either keeping or disseminating classified information, including sharing notes with relatives as he wrote a book. He's reached a plea deal that could let him avoid prison time. Bolton served more than a year in the first Trump administration, capping a career in which the Justice Department's Hayden O'Byrne says he held positions of enormous public trust.
5: John Bolton betrayed that trust in extraordinary fashion.
4: Bolton was among other Trump adversaries facing federal charges in the president's second term, though some cases have fallen apart. Sagar Magani, Washington.
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chill. 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
1: 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I could do this with my eyes closed.

0: AP News, I'm Ben Thomas. Venezuelans have taken the search for missing loved ones into their own hands following Wednesday's 7.2 and 7.5 magnitude earthquakes that struck less than a minute apart. This woman in La Guaira pleading for help from the Venezuelan government and countries around the world, saying human strength isn't enough and heavy machinery is needed to move the rubble of buildings to reach victims. The official death toll has climbed to at least 920, with more than 51,000 missing. Elsewhere, President Trump's blasting Iran for what he calls a foolish violation of their ceasefire agreement. Saka Magani has the latest.
1: The president says Tehran fired four drones at a cargo vessel yesterday in the Strait of Hormuz.
2: We knocked down three of them. One of them, we didn't miss it. Nobody saw it coming.
1: The drone caused damage, but the ship was able to proceed.
2: Can't do that stuff.
1: The president did not say if the U.S. will respond to the attack, which happened as a U.N. agency was starting an operation to move stranded ships out of the strait through an alternate route. It says evacuations will not resume without guarantees other ships won't be attacked. Sagar Magani, Washington.
0: Oil prices fell today. The international standard Brent crude settling below $73 per barrel. And U.S. gasoline prices eased further. AAA puts the national average for a gallon of regular just above $3.90. On Wall Street, stocks closed the week with modest losses. The S&P and the Dow each down less than 0.1%, the NASDAQ about 0.2%.
3: The first step is sometimes the hardest step, but it's the one we're taking together today.
0: Secretary of State Marco Rubio joined Israel and Lebanon's ambassadors to the U.S. to announce a framework peace agreement. It follows months of conflict between Israel and the Lebanese militant group Hezbollah, which is not a party to it. One Hezbollah official warns of potential civil war. This is AP News. Danica Kirka reports from London.
4: Buckingham Palace has been the home of the British monarch for some 200 years, until now. King Charles and Queen Camilla have decided they're not moving back when $369 million worth of renovation gets completed next year. Royal officials insist this is going to still be Monarchy HQ. But Monarchy HQ isn't quite the same as King's Castle, which is really what Buckingham Palace has been up until now, especially with that famous balcony where the kisses of the newlywed royals happen, the babies are presented, the king and queen adoringly look up into the sky and watch the red arrows go past, where George VI offered the royal wave at the end of World War II. It's going to be kind of hard to match to Monarchy HQ. But the palace is spinning this as the way to bring the public back into the palace, to perhaps increase the number of times a year you can visit.
0: Denise Kirk reporting from London. 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I'm Ben Thomas. 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
6: AP News, I'm Ben Thomas. U.S. Central Command says it's carried out strikes on missile and drone locations and coastal radar sites in Iran. Earlier, President Trump accused Tehran of violating the ceasefire with a strike on a cargo ship in the Strait of Hormuz. The president with reporters this afternoon.
7: Do you consider the ceasefire to still be in place?
8: I don't like the fact that they took a shot yesterday. Actually, four. We knocked down three at a ship.
6: In Venezuela, the official death toll from Wednesday's earthquakes is now 920, with more than 51,000 people missing. Hai Panjwani reports Venezuelans have taken the search for missing loved ones into their own hands.
9: Nazareth Jimenez is a La Guaira resident with missing family members. She says, "We call on the government and countries around the world to help us. Look, we need machines here. Human strength is not enough. We can't remove those structures without them. We need help, please. We need machines." Citizens dug through the rubble of their homes and said they have seen few state rescue teams in the areas hit hardest by the devastating 7.2 and 7.5 magnitude quakes Wednesday. Omar Reis lost family in the quakes. More than 20 of my relatives have died here. And in the Caribbean area in Tanaguarena, I've been left practically alone in this world. I'm Haya Panjwani.
6: Former National Security Advisor John Bolton's pleaded guilty to a single count of illegally retaining classified information. His plea deal with federal prosecutors could help him avoid prison time. Since leaving the administration in President Trump's first term, Bolton has become a vocal critic. And President Trump's threatening a 100% tariff on imports from any country that imposes a tax on digital services provided by U.S. companies. Taking aim at European nations, he says, are discussing imminent implementation of such taxes. This is AP News. Seth Sutel has the AP Markets Report.
10: Major indexes closed mostly lower on Wall Street, weighed down by more drops in stocks caught up in the frenzy over AI. The S&P 500 ended nearly flat Friday with a loss of less than 0.1%. The Dow slipped 44 points, that's about 0.1%. The NASDAQ Composite fell 0.2%. Big drops for Micron Technology and other AI-related companies offset gains in other sectors like healthcare. Micron sank 6.7%. The chip company's stock has roughly quadrupled so far this year. Companies with big fuel bills got some help as oil prices fell back to where they were before the war with Iran. American Airlines rose 1.7%. Seth Sutel, New York.
6: Heading into the weekend, AAA puts the National Guard on

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0: AP News, I'm Ben Thomas. U.S. Central Command says it's carried out strikes on missile and drone locations and coastal radar sites in Iran. Earlier, President Trump accused Tehran of violating the ceasefire with a strike on a cargo ship in the Strait of Hormuz. The president with reporters this afternoon.
1: Do you consider the ceasefire to still be in place?
2: I don't like the fact that they took a shot yesterday. Actually, four. We knocked down three at a ship.
0: In Venezuela, the official death toll from Wednesday's earthquakes is now 920, with more than 51,000 people missing. Hai Panjwani reports Venezuelans have taken the search for missing loved ones into their own hands.
3: Nazareth Jimenez is a La Guaira resident with missing family members. She says, "We call on the government and countries around the world to help us. Look, we need machines here. Human strength is not enough. We can't remove those structures without them. We need help, please. We need machines." Citizens dug through the rubble of their homes and said they have seen few state rescue teams in the areas hit hardest by the devastating 7.2 and 7.5 magnitude quakes Wednesday. Omar Reis lost family in the quakes. "More than 20 of my relatives have died here. And in the Caribbean area, in Tanaguarena, I've been left practically alone in this world. I'm Haya Panjwani."
0: Former National Security Advisor John Bolton's pleaded guilty to a single count of illegally retaining classified information. His plea deal with federal prosecutors could help him avoid prison time. Since leaving the administration in President Trump's first term, Bolton has become a vocal critic. And President Trump's threatening a 100% tariff on imports from any country that imposes a tax on digital services provided by U.S. companies. Taking aim at European nations, he says, are discussing imminent implementation of such taxes. This is AP News. Seth Sutel has the AP Markets Report.
4: Major indexes closed mostly lower on Wall Street, weighed down by more drops in stocks caught up in the frenzy over AI. The S&P 500 ended nearly flat Friday with a loss of less than 0.1%. The Dow slipped 44 points, that's about 0.1%. The NASDAQ Composite fell 0.2%. Big drops for Micron Technology and other AI-related companies offset gains in other sectors like healthcare. Micron sank 6.7%. The chip company's stock has roughly quadrupled so far this year. Companies with big fuel bills got some help as oil prices fell back to where they were before the war with Iran. American Airlines rose 1.7%. Seth Sutel, New York.
0: Heading into the weekend, AAA puts the national average for a gallon of regular gas around $3.90. 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I'm Ben Thomas. 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

0: ABP News, I'm Ben Thomas. More shots have been fired in the Iran war. Ed Donahue has the latest.
1: The U.S. has wrapped up retaliatory strikes against Iran. U.S. Central Command says the targets were missile and drone locations and coastal radar sites in Iran. President Trump blamed Iran for a drone strike on a ship in the Strait of Hormuz, saying it violated the ceasefire. Before the strikes, the president was asked if Iran would face consequences.
2: You'll find out.
3: We didn't miss it. Nobody saw it coming. And it hit a ship and did some damage. You can't do that stuff.
1: Arsenio Dominguez with the International Maritime Organization says ships have been in contact with Iran about using the strait, but in this case...
4: What I can confirm to you is that it was not contacting the authorities in Oman in order to transit following the evacuation framework.
1: A member of Iran's parliament told President Trump on social media, the Strait of Hormuz is governed by Iran, so respect the rules and not mistake control for escalation. Ed Donahue, Washington.
0: The official death toll from Venezuela's twin earthquakes now 920, 51,000 people missing. And President Trump's threatening a 100% tariff on imports from any country that imposes a tax on digital services from U.S. companies.
5: On social media, the president took aim at European nations he says are discussing imminent implementation of taxes on U.S. firms. He's repeatedly pushed back against foreign efforts to either tax or regulate American tech giants and threatened new tariffs last year. This threat comes before his July 4th deadline for the U.S. and European Union to approve a deal capping tariffs on most EU exports at 15%. Digital taxes were not part of that agreement and remain a sticking point. Sagar Meghani, Washington.
0: This is AP News. At the World Cup, a hat trick from Ousmane Dembele powered France to a 4-1 victory over Norway. Senegal routed Iraq 5-0. Meanwhile, Donna Warder reports...
6: That's not the sound of sports fans clapping. That's the sound of their Canadian clappers, like a handheld fan with three maple leaves made out of recycled material. When you shake it like a fan, the maple leaves make a clapping sound. Sharon Bullenbach is executive director of City of Toronto World Cup.
7: They were actually produced by FIFA Canada, who handed them out at our Canada match on June 12th here at Toronto Stadium. And they kindly donated and provided us with the items that they had after the match. And so we've been giving them out to fans here in Toronto at FIFA Fan Festival.
6: Canada fan Cedric Osaji is ready.
8: When Canada does something cool, I will do this. When we score, I will shake it.
6: I'm Donna Warder.
0: The latest at APNews.com. I'm Ben Thomas. Thanks for listening.
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7: 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Thank you.

0: I used to think about immature things. 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
1: 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As in, Chloe, I am like so jelly of your unicorn phone case.
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